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0: Hey everybody, it's Mia Marshall here with Chameleon Radio. I have a new podcast episode for you guys. It's called The Hip Hop Experience. This week, I interviewed a rapper from Canada. He is from Maple Ridge and lives in Kamloops, BC. And yeah, he's a lot of fun. And you'll hear some of his projects. I'll play his song on the beginning of the podcast, and then I'll play one in the end so you guys can catch the vibe on how he sings, he raps. And yeah, don't forget to please follow us on Instagram. Our account is at chameleon.radio, and on there you'll find the links for the podcast and for of the other podcasts we've done so far. And yeah, thanks for the support and thanks for listening. I really appreciate you all, and yeah, I'll play for you guys now. Let's start it.
1: Okay.
0: I spoke to Jordan. I know Jordan for, I don't know, a couple of years now. And he asked what I was doing, and then I told him that I had started a podcast and a radio. And he's like, oh, cool. He's like, do you have any suggestions for me? And he was like, right away, he said your name. He said, you guys are friends for a while. And so he had some good story, chance to talk to him before today. So yeah. I didn't have the juices.
1: Oh, you have them? That's probably good. Yeah, if anybody in the world had some crazy stories about me, it would definitely be Jordan.
0: Yeah, it would be awesome if I was now, if I had a chance to get him to join us. It would be fun, but I don't know what he's up to right now, but yeah. So how did you start, like, when did you start singing?
1: I started rapping and stuff pretty young, I'd say. Like, I started writing poetry first when I was maybe in grade 6, and then around high school, I had a friend that rapped, and we would sit around and kind of rap. We'd write rap, rhyme, and rap back and forth, and then that would have been about the age of 15, and then I didn't do it for a long period of time, and then when I was around like 19, 20 years old, I started doing it again when I first started recording, and then I took a quite a long break after that again, and then I started doing some shows in the Lower Mainland, yeah, so it's kind of been an off and on thing since about 16.
0: Okay. Do you write your own, like, do you make your own beats?
1: I don't produce my own beats, no. I just write all my own lyrics.
0: Oh, okay, yeah. That's even like a harder job to do.
1: Yeah.
0: It's so hard to write. And to,
1: I
0: like, to make it sound good, and like, yeah, no, it's impossible. I can't. I'll never be able to.
1: About a couple of years ago, the last 5 years I've had set up to record, and then you gotta start learning how to record yourself, and that's a bit of a process, and then
0: you
1: wanna mix and master your vocals, and so I've been learning how to do that as opposed to producing like the instrumentals. I know what I want my voice to sound like, and I know what I want, you know, like when certain things to come in and ad libs and stuff like that. I feel like I have a good ear for that, more so than like making a beat and stuff. So, but that's a bit of a journey in itself.
0: Yeah, because like you have to make it sound like combined the two together, right? Like it is hard to even like find a good beat to match with the lyrics or. Yeah, I don't know how you guys do it.
1: I have a pretty good team of people. Shout out to the Hazmat crew. That's the brand that I roll with. RC the Hazard, Vicious 5150, and Jay Clawson. They're the Hazmat crew. I have a music group, and I'm kind of associated with them. Shout out to Mr. Mike and the Sauce Boss as well. Mr. Mike,
0: that's awesome.
2: RC the Hazard has a lot of my beats. He's a really talented producer. Same with Will Lang. They're all actually really talented producers. They just like to make fun beats and stuff, and that's really what hip hop has always been for me, right?
0: Yeah, for sure. And I think that if you have a team like that, that you get along with it, and they know your style, and it's easier. You guys probably have a lot of fun, like making the music or whatever.
1: Yeah, it's been interesting because I moved up here to Kamloops about 4 years ago, and I didn't really know a lot of people, and I wasn't really sure if I was going to get back into making music, and then I just kind of randomly started doing some local shows, and they were on tour, and I think it was the Airborne tour, and they came through, and they were like so much fun. They're probably the best local performers that I ever seen, the biggest energy, and after they went, they ended up asking me to do a song with them, and then eventually they're just like, do you just want to, you know, be a part of this, you know? So that's kind of how that happened.
0: That's awesome. And you know, I keep doing that because we need that in Canada. There's not very much, like, I come from Brazil, so it's a different culture altogether, and yeah, I kind of miss that human contact. Like, we used to go out a lot, there was always like parties and shows, and right?
1: Yeah.
0: And
1: sure.
0: That's what we're missing here in Canada, and then that would, you know, give you guys, artists, like, a lot of support.
1: Mm-hmm.
0: When it comes down to, like, finding, because it's, yeah, I find it difficult to get up there, like in comparison with like the American hip hop, which is way popular, right? And there's a lot of great Canadians like rappers that
1: BC right now is really BC and you know, the west coast of Canada, like Alberta, Edmonton, they have a lot of really talented artists right now, and I think they're really going to make some big waves.
0: Yeah, hopefully you guys do. That's what I'm hoping. Like, I talked to a few from BC, a couple from Alberta, and some of from Toronto. There's a lot in Toronto, I'm sure. Yeah, but I really like the Canadian rap. Like, there's some history behind, like, meaning, should I say. Like, there's a meaning behind the lyrics. It's not just mumbles or, you know.
1: Yeah.
0: It's not just because of, you know.
1: I noticed too, what I've been kind of noticing, because I've really started to notice now, because I was never really a part of the scene, personally. I kind of dabbled, like I said, in hip hop on off and on. But what I'm really noticing now is that a lot of these really talented artists, have a background in battle rap. And if you look in Canadian battle rap, like the King of the Dot and all that stuff, that's really, really a lot of really talented MCs, like, lyrically, right? So there's a lot of, like,
0: yeah, it's amazing.
1: Very
0: it's amazing how.
1: Like,
0: yeah.
1: I'm gonna ask to battle rap someone, I'd go do it, but I'd probably avoid it because some of the artists in Canada are just so amazing. Like,
0: they're
1: so quick and witty. Yeah. And I've sat around and watched some battle rap, and it's just like, oh man, these guys are next level, right?
0: Yeah, for sure. Yeah, I know this one guy, I believe he's from Toronto. Like, he's just starting out, and he's great. Like, he's really good.
1: Yeah.
0: And, his, like, flow, and yeah, he does some, like, battles, and it's funny how to see that, because they go against each other or whatever.
1: Yeah.
0: And he just puts people to shame, like, trying to talk about basketball Canadian rap, and he just put them to shame. It's EXO. He had something else, but I guess he's just gonna go by EXO. Or whatever.
1: Okay.
0: Yeah, he's like starting out, really. I met him through the Rap Fame app.
1: Okay.
0: If you heard of that. There's a lot of good artists in there, and it's a good platform to grow your audience.
1: Okay. Is that a good way to connect with people?
0: Yeah, for sure. Like, they have, like, playlists, they have contests, and, they have basically monthly contests. Like, they give you a theme, and then you have to make music. They have, it's basically a recording studio within the app itself. It's pretty cool.
1: Okay, so it's an app. It's not a part of any other social media outlet. It's its own thing.
0: No, it's a different app. Like, it's a totally different app. But you can share with, you know, from there you share. You, like, for example, if you make a song there, you can share like 30 minutes of it or whatever. If you want to share the whole thing, like, if you're promoting, you can just download like 30 seconds of the video of. And then you can post it and whatnot. That's how I get my content. It's from there.
1: Okay, awesome. Check it out.
0: Yeah, it's called Rap Fame App.
1: Rap Fame App, okay. I'll check it out.
0: Yeah.
1: I think that's cool because that's, these last 2 years I've been really connecting with, I was really disconnected from other hip-hop artists and people, before when I was doing it, and these last couple of years I've just really embraced the local culture and the underground scene and really connecting with other artists and making friends with people who are just really passionate about making music and people that have been doing it for a long time and it's really made a huge difference in my perspective of hip-hop, right? Sometimes it's all about how successful you're getting or how many hits you're getting, but at the end of the day, when you're at a place where you're not, turning a profit off your music, it's really just about, spending time with people who are as passionate about it as you are. And that just, like, love
0: to
1: make.
0: Yeah, for sure. Yeah, but since you mentioned that, like, sometimes that's where it comes, like, the most great work comes from connections like that, you know, like, you meet someone that comes through your life and then all of a sudden you make a hit or whatever. I can see that.
1: Yeah.
0: Yeah, I believe that also. I like connecting with people. Like, I'm not like a big social butterfly that go meeting people, like, but, you know, I'm mainly like just communicating through meeting different people. Like,
1: I find the internet's been really, really helpful because, connecting with a lot of people that I wouldn't have connected with. Kamloops has a pretty small hip hop scene nowadays, and I'm from the coast, so now I get to connect with all the people from the coast online, right? And I've made a lot of really close friends. So this has my crew and some other people, and it's just like people that I talk to on a daily basis. It's like, so the internet's a really great tool to connect with artists and fans.
0: Yeah, it is. It is. I've never used that as a, like, I watch some of your videos and how you communicate and how you present. It's something that I haven't done it yet. And I don't think that, I don't know, I'm kind of shy on that sense. I would rather, like, talk to somebody else and make a video about it, I feel kind of shy, like, just like talking to the camera, but especially in the beginning, like when you're starting out and you don't have the followers to watch you, and it might be just awkward. You do a good job.
1: Thank you. What I'm noticing is if you speak from the heart and you just tell your truth and you speak passionately about something, you're gonna find people that are gonna connect with that, and then they're gonna be. I don't know. Sometimes they don't reach out, but like eventually someone's gonna reach out and say, "What you said really helped me," or "I could really relate," you know. And I think that's for me when I've been struggling with anything in my life, just knowing that I wasn't alone in that struggle and having someone that I could relate to, that was probably one of the most powerful things I've ever had. Right. So if I can say something that's gonna help someone. Then that's just gonna make me feel really good to be able to give back.
0: Yeah, that's good. That's a good karma coming your way.
1: Yeah.
0: For that. I totally get what you say. Like, sometimes you just, like, I don't know what it is, but sometimes you connect with a person, like, watching, and and you see that it's genuine, what they're saying, not just pre-made setup, you know what I mean? Yeah, it's cool. Checked on your Facebook page and seeing that you have, like, you make memes, right?
1: Memes, yeah.
0: You make memes?
1: Yeah.
0: Okay. Yeah, I've seen some of them. And
1: well, actually,
0: I kind of thought that you would be like a fun guy yeah.
1: It's funny. So I just released an album, and my first album, really. And so in on the online community, it basically was explained to me is that memes are a really good tool to advertise when you don't have money to put into advertisations, right? So. A lot of people in the community kind of make memes to kind of get you to check out their songs. So I just had when my album released, I hired, shout out to Mo Dirt. He's a hip hop artist, coming from the coast there. And he's a really talented painter. So I got him to do my album cover and, I kind of made it into a meme, right? So yeah, it's kind of like a meme. The album cover itself. So when the album dropped, I made a contest a $100 contest. Whoever can make the best to advertise my album gets to win $100.
0: That's a good idea.
1: So, you know, in theory, it was a lot easier because I just use their beats now. I didn't have to make any.
0: Yeah, that's great. It's good. Yeah, well, there's, like, I love, like, doing digital arts as well. Like, I do make videos and things like that.
1: Okay.
0: And pictures. And, yeah, it's interesting how we can, like, to make a video and kind of like the memes or whatever, cartoons, you can tell stories with that. And it's cool.
1: Yeah, well, you
0: people
1: know what?
0: Into that.
1: Everyone is on the internet, whether they're hip-hop artists or singers or they have a craft. Everyone's on the internet nowadays trying to get you to look at what they're like, come check out what I'm doing. And it's everyone's got something going on. It's wonderful. But it's like,
0: yeah,
1: it's really hard for you to get people to stop and look at what you're doing. Because there's so
0: much. Yeah, it is. There's so much. It's so busy, yeah.
1: Like 100% into your social media and trying to like grow and trying to keep people focused on what you're doing and keep people engaged. It's been really hard.
0: Yeah.
1: It's been a lot of work and results are kind of coming in very slowly, but compared to when I first started like doing stuff online, I've seen a lot of growth. So like
0: that's good.
1: Yeah.
0: Yeah, it pays off in the long run. I noticed that I managed like three, maybe even four with my personal Instagram accounts. And like, I noticed that one account, like, it's called the Canadian Check.
1: Yeah.
0: And like, I add some videos in there, right? Like, and then I had a lot of good, like a whole bunch of views on most of them. And then I stopped, I don't know, probably a week I stopped posting, and then next time I did post it and I didn't get as many, and it's kind of like the algorithm like picked up on it, because they want you to spend time on the app as well.
1: Right. It's just consistency as well, not it's the algorithms, and then it's consistency because people lose interest in you, so then the algorithm picks that. They'll show other people.
0: Yeah. Yeah, and I heard that Instagram is changing their platform to become not just only a photo, like a photo, like share photos application, and they want to be more about videos, kind of like TikTok.
1: Okay.
0: And they said that they're going to change the algorithm so people can, like, so you can be reached on, like, people that you don't know, like TikTok, right? Like sometimes you scroll through and there's like people that you never seen it before, but it's fine because, you know, sometimes it's good content and it's, and that's one thing about Instagram that I find that it doesn't work that well for
1: the thing because, you know, like, you want to use hashtags. So every time you make a post,
2: do like 20 hashtags that can relate to, they can relate to your brand or whatever you're trying to show, right?
0: Yeah.
2: You can search, so then that's how you get people to look at your stuff outside of your kind of blast radius. And it can be annoying because you could type
0: it is annoying because yeah, and also like you can get that shadow banned like that too, because some of the hashtags, or you know, when I believe when they have like a certain amount of posts under one hashtag, they block it, right? So if you use it, like, it's not even going to be shown to the audience that you're looking for, right? So it's a hit and miss.
2: Yeah, it's a hit and miss for sure. And that method worked a lot well, like maybe like a year ago or so, and now they've kind of caught up to that, so they've changed it.
0: Yeah, and I find that on Instagram right now, lately, there's a lot of bots, like a lot of people on your DMs trying to like get you to buy followers and things like that. I was like, why? It should be like, you know.
1: Like, I'm not gonna collab with you.
0: Yeah, well, it's stupid because there's like, they say, oh yeah, do this, do that, and then all of a sudden, oh yeah, $30, $40. It's like, come on. Like, you're not the first one that does that.
1: As soon as I get a bot, I just send them a link to my music.
0: Yeah, they should actually like stop that, because it's again, it's pretty much against their like guidelines, right? Like, you're not allowed to buy followers, but then yeah, they don't monitor that, and it's kind of annoying.
2: Yeah, that's a whole different rabbit hole too, because people yeah, I don't know, that's a huge rabbit hole. Like I think it was this last year when Spotify took down so many songs because they were all botted plays. And then a lot of people were saying,
0: wow.
2: Yeah, and they're saying, oh, well, it wasn't from botted plays. It was from, because we weren't using their advertisement. We were using Facebook advertisement. But really, it was like, they found the bots were like playing songs, right? Boosting people's numbers. You know, Spotify doesn't pay a lot. They don't pay a lot of money for plays.
0: I know, yeah, horrible.
2: I bet it's add up over all of the world, and then all the fake ones they're paying for. So I can see why.
0: Yeah, yeah, but then you think about like you guys are what makes those platforms. They should probably, you know, prioritize your content in there and make you, you know, give us some money. Like, what's wrong with it? They make so much money on ads, right? It should not be just about their company, but about the people that, you know, because if you think about it, you spend the time creating the content. They basically have people that work for them, pretty much. You know what I mean?
2: Yeah.
0: For free, right? To put content on there. So yeah, I wish that they could make it like some of the decentralized apps that you can like share. That would be great.
2: Yeah, I feel like they're gonna be coming up with new stuff. Like, I think it was Amazon that was doing,
0: Yeah, so but they pay like so little. It's not, doesn't even worth it. Like, even like Apple Music, I see that, like I studied it and I check the market and I see how much they pay, and it's like, what? Even YouTube.
1: Any money off an app, and I put my music on Bandcamp, and you can set your own price. The lowest is a dollar, and I just wanted to give it away for free, but so I had to put for a dollar, and people were buying it. So people who were fans were just putting like $5, $20 in, so it was like, I almost like Bandcamp seems to be really a really cool, they've leveled up basically, because a lot of people weren't using them for a long time. So now, yeah, so I thought that was really cool. That was the
0: moment. I believe that. Is that the one that comes on your Mac computer? Like, Band? I'm not sure, because I don't think I'm familiar with that.
1: Oh, Bandcamp,
0: that platform.
1: No. Bandcamp is, there's like, you know, SoundCloud was probably the most notable one, but like from back in the day, there was like SoundCloud, Bandcamp, Reverb Nation. SoundCloud was popular, so everyone knows who that is. And like, then Bandcamp, and then so I think it was a free one. It's like
2: let's say every beginner artist has like a Bandcamp and a SoundCloud, and but now
0: I know about the SoundCloud and Reverb Nation, but yes. I've never heard about that
2: kind of generation, like before Spotify and all that stuff. So, but they've just kind of, the Bandcamp one, they've kind of made theirs better. So I think they pay artists way more than Spotify and stuff like that. So, I think it's obvious.
0: Yeah, they should even like help them advertise their merch, things like that. And I find that what it's needed like lately is like more, not so like TV shows, but like some shows, like, because since you can't do live concerts,
2: yeah,
0: there must be other ways to connect and.
1: Yeah, a lot of artists are going live and shows. I was going to do a show for Skinny Puff and the Red Planet Bandits, and the day of the show, my house flooded, and I wasn't
0: there. Oh, no.
1: But I had a whole set list, and it was going to be my first like online performance, and I've just been, ever since the house flooded, I got a new place, and it's been, my life's been a little bit turned upside down, so I gotta get to do a one live performance before all this is over.
0: Hey, I heard that the masks restrictions are down, I also heard that in September that you're gonna be allowed to start doing concerts or whatever, so it's pretty close. I think people will be so pumped because they've been locked up for so long.
1: People are doing concerts right now. All weekend there's concerts. Boat cruise parties.
0: Oh, that's so good.
1: Yeah.
0: You should get into raves.
1: Raves?
0: Raves. There's a lot of, we have a lot of raves up north. It's so much fun because you just like take your holiday trailer and, you know, stay for either the weekend or the night or whatever. And, you know, it's pretty cool. Get a DJ and... Mm-hmm. Yeah, I even had one here on my farm, like, I don't know, a few years ago. We even had, like, a stripper and everything. It was actually pretty cool.
1: That's awesome.
0: Yeah. Yeah, it was a lot of fun, actually. Yeah.
1: Well, next time you do, you're going to have to give me the invite.
0: Sure, but you have to come up north, and it's so far away. If you don't mind, yeah, for sure. Bring Jordan with you. He knows where it is. Did you meet him in Maple Ridge?
1: Yeah, I met Jordan in Maple Ridge. We both grew up around there, but we were kind of on different sides of town, different high schools, you say. So my childhood friend Patrick.
0: Oh my God!
1: 2 years younger than me. He was friends with this guy named Rory, and Jordan lived in his basement suite, and.
0: Oh yeah,
1: and that's how I met Jordan, and we had no
0: idea. Yeah, Jordan is so funny. Like, he came up here for a visit one time, and he was like, you know, he was like up for a couple of days because he was driving, and then when he got here, he couldn't stop. He was like walking, pacing and talking, and I was like, okay, buddy, like have a seat, and he wouldn't, like he would just either stand up, and it was the funniest day. Yeah, we end up going like to the bar, and then we got into a brawl. It was like crazy, but it was fun.
1: Sounds like
0: he's pretty cool.
1: We went to Jordan's 21st birthday party, and I remember it was crazy because we were standing outside of the GM Place, and it was Neil Young concert. They're smoking joints in front of this is before weed was legalized, so they're smoking joints in front of GM Place. I'm like, you guys probably don't want to do that. They're like, oh, it's just weed. And I'm like, yeah, okay, whatever. And then this lady from there was like, grabbed the tickets out of someone's hand and was going to rip them out. It's like,
0: oh my God.
1: Put all your drugs on the ground and we're going to rip these tickets up. And I was just like, oh, it was great. Yeah, that night and then. Okay.
0: Oh yeah, that's typical. Eh? No, he's a lot of fun. I lost contact with him for a while. I don't know, probably 4 years or something. And then I heard that he's got three kids.
1: Yeah, he's got three kids. It's crazy.
0: Last yeah, time... I will never see him like being a dad. Like it was.
1: Cool. Where did you meet?
0: I met him in Vernon.
1: Yeah, okay, yeah.
0: Because I used to live in Vernon for a while.
1: Yeah, I lived in Vernon with him for a bit, so maybe we met each other before, too.
0: You never know, eh? It's like, do you know Manson? Charlie Manson?
1: No.
0: Charlie Manson? Oh, okay, that's who I met him from. Like, yeah, from Charlie, but yeah, he's pretty funny. He's got like those big blue, I don't know if it's blue or green eyes that like just pops. Like, I don't know, something about his, I mean, it's funny.
1: No, totally.
0: I really like him.
1: Yeah, he's a good guy.
0: Yeah, it's good shit. Yeah, and I'm glad that he connected us.
1: Yeah.
0: Yeah, I try to help some of the Canadian artists, and I've been learning about the grants, the music grants, right?
1: Yeah.
0: So I'm helping some of them, a couple of friends from Vancouver to apply and get them hooked up with like grants for their concerts or their videos or music videos, albums and things like that. And it's working out pretty good so far. Yeah. I have like 3 clients that I've been working with. So if there's anything that you need,
1: okay,
0: I can definitely send you some information. And then I also have a lot of contacts from, like, mainly from the U.S.
1: Okay.
0: Contacts for like radio stations and TV, whole bunch of things. I have just like a database full of stuff like that. So
1: that would be helpful.
0: I've been trying to. Sorry, go ahead.
1: I was just saying that would be really helpful.
0: Yeah. I've been trying to put it on my website, but I'm trying to lay out the way I want it, but it's just a little bit of work. But if you personally want me to send a few things, I can definitely do that.
1: Yeah, I'd like to get play in the States. That's good.
0: Yeah, there's like music blogs, radio stations. Like I do my radio station. What I do is it's through Shoutcast, and
1: yeah.
0: I host it on my website. And I also there's this game that I play. It's called Avakin Life. You have a radio there, right? And then you can play music there. And then we have like live parties and because it's kind of like an avatar. So then I dress up the avatar of like how the singer looks. And then we make like live concerts and then my friends will come and then new people and make a music video or something just to help. And then turned out pretty cool, pretty good for some of the artists. Like, some of my friends like really dig the Canadian artists. So
1: that's really,
0: it is. Like, I don't know if you noticed one of my pages. Like, I have, it's called Mia Marshall, and then I have a whole bunch of videos that I make. You should check it out one day. And then, I just do it for free. I just do it because I want to see you guys succeed.
1: Like you said, the connections.
0: Yeah, and it's like from all over the world too. Like people that are on that game, you can connect from all over the world. So it's pretty cool. Like, they have a lot of listeners on there. Yeah, I have quite a few listeners. So if you want, send me your music through like an MP3 file.
1: Okay.
0: And then I can add on it. Cause I was trying to, it's kind of difficult for me to get from like the YouTube.
1: Oh yeah. No, actually I didn't know what you meant by that. So yeah, I'll send you some MP3s.
0: Yeah, that would be great. Cause and then that way, if there isn't, because I track, like I do the analytics on my audience, and if you ever need that for, because we use that for grants or whatever, like they want us to know every single aspect of your music, so I can also provide that for you too.
1: Okay.
0: Yeah, like, because the session, like, we play by request, and so people would request, and then the library picks up the music and whatever, and then plays. So okay. It's kind of cool that way.
1: That's awesome.
0: Yeah, I'm trying to get to do some more, like, radio shows, like something funny, something fun for entertainment. But yeah, I don't know. I might need a partner in crime for that.
1: Yeah, it'd be good to have a kind of like a co-host or something, kind of stir the pot.
0: Yeah, yeah, for sure.
1: Get Jordan to do that. He'd be great at that.
0: Oh, you think so? Yeah, he would. Yeah, I'm gonna try and convince him one day.
1: Yeah.
0: Yeah, that's good. Yeah, well, it was nice to meet you.
1: It was nice.
0: Yeah, we should keep in touch. And if you have any songs that you wanna, do you wanna talk about your new album before we?
1: Yeah, sure. I just released this. It's a collaborative album called Slums Kitchen Volume 1. Every song is a collaboration with another artist. I found when I got back into hip hop that was a really fun thing to do. And I released a bunch of singles. I was on a bunch of other people's singles, and then I just had a bunch more. And I was just like, man, I'm just gonna put together instead of doing singles, I'm gonna do like this Slums Kitchen project. So I got a really talented artist. The Real Shoe Up from the Hazmat Crew. I got The Quote produced a song on here. He's a local from Kamloops. Dougie, he's from Alberta. He's a really good up and coming artist. Trilogy from the island. Ill Cause from the island. I got Octave Six from the island. Stevie
0: nice.
1: And then RC the Hazard and Vicious 5150. They're from Poco and Surrey, and they're part of the Hazmat Crew. And all together, we kind of put together this album, and it was really fun. We did the meme contest.
0: Love that.
1: Promote it, and so it's all about having fun in hip hop. Nut House was the first single. I got a lyric video by Ill Cause. That's the one that I sent you. And that did really well. Mm-hmm. A lot of feedback.
0: Yeah, I like your voice. I really like how you your flow, and yeah, I really do.
1: Oh, thank you.
0: You're welcome.
1: I'm working now with I was talking with the online community and how I met a lot of people, and I met a guy who lives in Kamloops. We're working on a project right now, and he's a producer, and I'm going to be the vocalist for it. So it's going to be
0: nice.
1: So yeah, it's going to be some a little bit outside the box of what I usually do. So I'm kind of stepping out of my comfort zone, and I think it's going to be really cool. So.
0: Yeah. Oh, you're going to do great, I'm sure. Yeah, that should be like more visual music videos and stuff. Like they can be like. Make it or break your music, I find, hey?
1: Yeah.
0: It's always good to have a music video, too, so people will remember.
1: Yeah, that's what
0: we're yeah. Yeah. Great. So good luck with that.
1: Thank you.
0: And hopefully we'll talk soon.
1: Yeah.
0: I'll keep in touch with you.
1: Okay. I really appreciate you having me on, and I think it's really awesome what you're doing for artists. Just keep doing what you're doing.
0: Awesome, I will do. All right, thank you.
1: No problem.
0: Yeah, I'll let you know when it's all edited and online.
1: Okay,
0: I'll
1: awesome.
0: Probably have I'll grab a couple of parts of the audio and make a couple of videos just to promote it first, and then I'll let you know when it's all edited and done.
1: Okay, thank you.
0: You're welcome. Thank you. I'll wait for you to send those songs, and then I'll add it onto the podcast as well. I'll do a presentation, like play a little bit here and there.
1: Okay, awesome.
0: Okay, awesome. All right, have a good night.
1: You have a nice night.
0: You too. Bye bye.

All right, everybody. So that was Slim Glutton. And yeah, thanks for listening to us. And don't forget to follow us on Instagram at chameleon.radio. And don't forget to follow him too, okay? Look it up on the link on my bio. And yeah, you get a link access to the podcast and also others. Yeah, thanks. Thank you so much for listening. Bye.

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Juicy J brought the heat with Bounce It. That infectious energy hitting just right with Whale and Trey songs riding the groove hard. 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

0: Bandida and Melody E. Zock video clip just pulled us into that smooth, rhythmic flow, such a vibe that settles right in. Now Mike's about to flip the script completely with bringing back the old school sound. 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

Kid Ink just brought that smooth energy with Bathroom. 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

0: calling all hotties. You're invited to the hottest pool party of the summer. Be there, okay? 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I'm not having a productive hot girl summer. 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
1: Hot Barbie summer.

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Nicki Minaj's only featuring Drake, Lil Wayne, and Chris Brown is about to bring the energy. 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

0: not to mention Big Bang, we'll talk to Hutchins about the explosion.
1: We'll stay in the car. This is a delicate situation. 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

0: Speed Gang's The Alicia Song just carried us through with such a smooth, laid-back groove. That's the kind of track that hits different in the middle of the night. 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
1: 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So listen up, y'all. Today with us is a singer from Edmonton, Alberta. I came across him on Instagram, and he basically requested an interview, so I was like, hey, let's talk. It was a really good conversation, interesting character. He's been doing beats for a while, and then he started rapping. Well, I'm not going to spoil for you guys. I'll let you hear for yourselves. So here it is. Prince Hardway.

0: Did that shit, what's up?
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2: 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It's cool you was lit for your fucking B-Day. You hear me? Take care of my fucking mom. You hear me? For real, B. I get real angry touches, man.
3: Good God Almighty. Like back in the old days. You know, years ago, they had the A&R man to tell you what to play, how to play it, you know, whether it's disco or rock. But we just went in the studio and we did it. 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And we just laid back and did it. So we hope you enjoy listening to this album half as much as we enjoy playing it for you. Because we had a ball. Only real music's gonna last. All that other bullshit is here today and gone tomorrow.

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Drake and Jay-Z just took us through Pound Cake, that luxe, laid-back flex with some serious star power behind it. 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

fuck. 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

0: You fucking ass fucking hole. 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Don't call, don't beg, don't call. Nothing. At all. Bye.
1: Yo, Rock, it's Carp. Where you at, man? It's about 3 o'clock here in New York. I guess it's about 8 o'clock in London. You're supposed to be at Abbey Road finishing these mixes. I just got a call from one of the East-West guys, and he mentioned that you had said that you were thinking about going down to Amsterdam. I just want to let you know, if you are pondering that, that that is not a good idea. We have mastering in 3 days. Just to remind you, give me a buzz. I'm at the office. See ya.
2: Bobby, where are you? It's Sunday afternoon at 4 o'clock. You know, I did ask you to be here at 3. You promised me you'd be here. We're having a special party for the whole family. It's Father's Day, and I'm really upset. You know, we planned this whole thing around you. Well, Father's Day was the other day, and yet you couldn't make it, so we made this whole party around you. Now, where the hell are you? I'm really getting a little heated. Please call me right back, now.
3: Rock, it's Cracker. What the fuck are you doing? I'm at the Telstar, this ghetto-ass fucking place with 4 smoking-ass freak bitches ready to turn us the fuck out. You're supposed to be here 40 minutes ago. What the fuck are you doing? Call me back in the...
4: Yo, yo, yo.
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4: Hey.
3: What the fuck are you doing?
4: 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I'll be right there.
3: All right.
4: 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Thanks.
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Mr. ESQ and DTG with Cripple absolutely brought that swagger on Ric Flair, and now we're shifting gears completely. 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

That deep chill rap beat with the female hook just took us into some really nice headspace at 1:26 in the morning. Now Mercules steps up with Sucker for Pain remix, and this one's got some serious star power lined up. Lil Wayne, Wiz Khalifa, Logic, Ty Dolla Sign, and Imagine Dragons all on the same track. 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

0: Nelly bringing that crossover magic with Tim McGraw on Over and Over. That smooth blend of country and hip-hop is exactly what 1:30 in the morning needs. Now Snow Thaw Product is stepping up next with Never Be Me, so stay with us on Chameleon Radio.
1: You've heard of that girl's, it's like Snow That Product or something. She tries to be, but she's not it. You've seen her hair?
2: I've seen her hair.
1: Her wig. Look, just like how I'm dressed right now.
2: Girl, you look exactly like her.
1: Over here.
2: Just say a random word, you got it. I could never.
1: I can never.

BLUR Chinese letter came through with that infectious energy on Wuhu. And now we're turning up the heat even more. Anita featuring Cardi B and Mike Towers with me, Gusta, is about to take over. You're locked in on Chameleon Radio at just before 2 in the morning.

Buey. Good. So this what it feel like to make something out of nothing, huh? For a young nigga to start with nothing and get motherfucking rich on your dumb ass. Finally famous,

That was Trolls with 6ix9ine and Nicki Minaj bringing that playful energy in the middle of the night. And now we're slowing things down just a touch. Julia Michaels is coming next with Issues, and this one's got some real vulnerability woven right through it. Stick around on Chameleon Radio.

Post Malone's rock star with 21 Savage just hit, different at 2 in the morning. That trap soul swaggers exactly what the late night calls for. Now Abstract is bringing something more introspective with Reasons featuring Mickey Shiloh. So let's see where this takes us on Chameleon Radio.

When she back at home, know the time's coming when I'll be out on the road, doing what I gotta do and stacking shows. This was everything I wanted, and I know you know. This is all for us, it's the way that I invest. Know a 401k, what you getting from a desk.

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0: Post Malone just laid down that laid-back vibe on Takin Shots. And now Bandit Gang Marco is pulling up with Maybe featuring Latto. Let's see what energy this one brings to your 2:38 in the morning here on Chameleon Radio.
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0: Yo, man, did you see what the hell you just did?
1: Did you see?
2: What?
0: You just scuffed up my brand new
1: $500
0: jeans, man.
1: $500.
2: Are you serious?
0: Hell yeah.
2: Oh, wait a minute. Those aren't even real. Those are knockoffs.
0: I'll
2: do you a favor. When I spit on them and then I'll buff them up for you.
0: What the hell are you going anyway?
2: I'm going to my house.
0: You don't even live here. Who told you you can live on my block?
2: I buy houses all over this block. This house, that house.
0: And that house down there, too.
2: I own them all.
0: Oh.

Akin locked you in with that remix, Styles P layering that raw edge over the beat, a late-night anthem that hits different at almost 3 in the morning. Now this wild life is stepping up next with so much potential from Heart Flip, and this one's got something special waiting for you right here on Chameleon Radio.

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Juice WRLD. XXXTentacion. Jimmy Wapo. ASAP Yams. John Singleton. 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I miss y'all, man.

0: Meet the man upstairs.
1: Pour some drink for the game.
2: Juicy J and a dollar AP Rocky just brought that trap fire with PO up, and that beat was relentless at this hour. Now Alex Screws is shifting the mood entirely with Rules of the Game. Let's hear what this one's got brewing for you here on Chameleon Radio.

0: Yo Gotti and Da Baby just came through with that hard-hitting drop from CM10. Free Game, and that track had some serious momentum. Now Kali's stepping in with MMM featuring ATL Jacob. Let's see what this one's bringing to your 3:25 in the morning.
1: Nani. Why is it a weirdo? They keep calling you, asking for feet pics. And he keep calling. Yes, girl. Yes, girl.
2: Girl, hang up on him.
1: Oh, because I think he really still hurt me, though.
2: You heard about that pool party later?
1: Pool party?
2: Yeah.
1: It's a pool party. Right?
2: Yeah, we going. You coming to the pool party?
3: Yeah. Party.

0: Oh, this is a beautiful watch. I could get you a bigger watch. Don't worry about my dishes.
1: Where did you come from?
0: Oh, I'm sorry. I came from Africa. I'm here to take you with me. How you doing?
1: You can't walk up on me like that.
0: I like. You look beautiful. You know, your hair reminds me of African queen.
1: Thank you.
0: Yes. Do you have an Instagram? I know your Instagram.
1: No, I don't have Instagram.
0: No.
1: No Instagram. I have no social media.
0: You have a number?
1: No.
0: But you have that?
1: No phone. I be under a rock. I don't have none of that.
0: How do you communicate?
1: You said what?
0: How do you communicate?
1: I don't.
0: You know what? I'll get your phone and I'll
1: communicate
0: with you.
1: I don't want a phone. I like the way that I live now.
0: Where do you live?
1: Under a rock.
0: Can I be your Patrick?
1: Mm-mm.
0: Oh my God. By the way, I'm telling you, don't do me like that. Come on, that's me.
2: Push me, and then just touch me, till I can get my satisfaction.

0: Nelly brought that bling and swagger energy with Grills, a track that just hits different when the rest of the world's sleeping. Now Machine Gun Kelly's stepping in with Miss Me. And we're about to find out if this one's got the goods to keep you locked in right here on Chameleon Radio.
1: Hold up. Oh, here we go.
2: Cleveland on my back. Hey, what's up? Have you seen me? Came from the underground, all day on TV. Swear to God, huh? Fuck this.
1: Ain't shit changed, fool.
2: Kells.

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Everything

0: remember me like pop. 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
1: Yes, you know what it is. Funk Flex, we here. Shen Sia has come by to see me. Mm-hmm. How you been?
2: I'm good. How are you?
1: I feel good. I feel amazing.
2: Yeah? Even though I heard that it's going to be locked down soon.
1: Oh, yes. Yes. Yeah. Yes. Yeah. We're ready. Let's do it.
2: Let's go.
1: Spazzo, what you got, bro?
2: Yeah. Check. Yo.

song is a message for help on behalf of anybody finding theyself. 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

0: gotta keep my head up, I gotta keep it going, gotta keep my head up, cause life is about.
1: That Machine Gun Kelly track from Bloom had that smooth, cinematic pull to it, Haley Steinfeld's voice floating right over that introspective groove. Now Speed Gang's coming through with HOE, and we're diving into something completely different at just before 4 in the morning. Stay locked in on Chameleon Radio.

0: Speed Gang's The Alicia Song just took us somewhere intimate and reflective in these early morning hours. Now T.R.A.P. is stepping up with No Love, and we're shifting into something with real edge as we push past 4 in the morning. Stay tuned to Chameleon Radio.
1: Yeah. Young school. It's a trap. It's for the real. Fuck the

That Mr. Esk in Prada West Track with Ollie Austin had such a smooth, propulsive energy, fast, forward, living up to its name with that gliding rhythm. Now Atkins coming through with something that's got that late-night shimmer all over it. Life of a Superstar with David Guetta riding alongside. 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

0: Speed Gang just wrapped XO Zoes with that sharp, punchy flow hitting hard at 4:30 in the morning. Next up, Saweetie's bringing the confidence with Tap in time to feel that shift in energy as we move into the next hour here on Chameleon Radio.
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0: Light skin Keisha and B. Smythe just took us on that smooth ride, good, pure laid-back groove as we're sitting here in the quiet hours before dawn. Now Migos is stepping up with Versace, and we're shifting into something with serious swagger and presence. 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

as you. 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

0: drank in my cup remix just hit different at this hour. Kirko bangs, and two chaints bringing that syrup-slow energy right when the night's still holding on. Now Mercules is flipping Panda into something fresh, and we're ready to ride that remix into the early morning with you. 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
1: Hi, everybody. I'm just another rapper trying to fit in with the hip-hop community by rapping on this beat. I suppose this is the part where I'm supposed to make a bunch of weird noises like the original.

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0: Ew.
1: Where the fuck were you at?
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1: Get the fuck up out of here, man.
2: Yeah. They thought we forgot.

He wanna pop out, yeah. 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

Collie brought that sharp, confident energy with Do a Bitch straight into your early morning. And now Baby Bash is pulling up with Baby. I'm back featuring Akin. Time to shift into something smooth and laid back as we head deeper into 5 o'clock. 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

that instrumental version of Worth It had that polished, confident groove carrying us through the early morning hours. And now Machine Gun Kelly is coming through with her song, shifting into something more intimate as we roll into 5:40 here on Chameleon Radio.

0: bad girl. Yeah, hold on, give me a minute.
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emergency. 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The

My time final just took us somewhere deep and introspective as we roll past 6 in the morning here on Chameleon Radio. Now young M. Oh, is stepping up with I Day Payday, bringing that confident, commanding energy to shake off the quiet and get you moving into the rest of your Wednesday.

selfishness. I gotta make sure they know who they messing with. I gotta tell them sorry, they too delicate. I gotta stay with God where the blessings is. I ain't delivering heavenly messages just for the hell of it. Don't try to test me. I keep it clean, but it could get messy. I talk to God every day. That's my bestie. They playing soccer in my backyard. I think I see Messi.

She make it clap, clap, clap. She make it clap, clap, clap. She make it clap, clap, clap. She make it clap, clap, clap. She make it clap, clap, clap. She make it clap, clap, clap. She make it clap, clap, clap. She ooh, make, she make it clap. Riding around town with this strap on my lap. Ooh, yo, she make it clap. I'm tryna grab and then hit from the back. Tell her drop it down, cause I like that. After I hit, then I be right back. I'm walking that club, man, I whip out the rack. I'm blowing on gas, she doing her dance. She making it clap, I'ma have a heart attack. I'm walking that club and I'm making it rain with no stacks. She drop it to the ground, she know that it fat. I run through that sack when I thump through the racks. I whip up that dope, but I'm fresh out the trap. Clap, clap, she make it clap, clap, clap. I hit from the back, walking that club and I thump through the racks. She make it clap, clap, clap. She make it clap, clap, clap. She make it clap, clap, clap. She make it ooh. She make it clap, clap, clap. She make it clap, clap, clap. She make it clap, clap, clap. She make it yeah, yeah. She make it clap, clap, clap. She make it clap, clap, clap. She make it clap, clap, clap. She make it clap, clap, clap. She make it clap, clap, clap. She make it clap, clap, clap. She make it clap, clap, clap. She make it.

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That was Nash with I Hate You. I Love You featuring Olivia O'Brien. Such a raw, vulnerable moment wrapped up in that catchy, bittersweet melody. Now Forgive Me is coming next, and we're shifting into something completely different as we push toward 8 in the morning here on Chameleon Radio.

0: Not to mention Big Bang, we'll talk to Hutchins about the explosion.
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0: Flo-Rida and Akin brought that smooth, infectious energy with Available, a track that just slides right into your morning with that effortless groove. Now Machine Gun Kelly is stepping up next with Miss Me featuring Dubbo, and we're shifting into something with real edge and attitude as we push through 808 here on Chameleon Radio.
1: Hold up. Oh, here we go.
2: Cleveland on my back. Hey, what's up? Have you seen me? Came from the underground, all day on TV. Swear to God, huh? Fuck this.
1: Ain't shit changed. Fool.
2: Kells.

Kells. Maybe they'll remember me when I'm gone. When my time's up in the surf and they bury me in that dirt, don't say that I ain't milked this life for everything that it's worth.

That was Akin with By My Side featuring Nicole Scherzinger. Such a smooth, soulful vibe to carry you through the morning. Now Post Malone is coming in hot with Rockstar featuring 21 Savage. And we're shifting into something with real swagger and attitude right here on Chameleon Radio.

Megan Thee Stallion just brought that confident, unapologetic energy with Big Ol' Freak. And now, a dollar AP Rocky is rolling in with PMW featuring Schoolboy Q. Two tracks that hit different. And we're keeping that swagger flowing right here on Chameleon Radio.

York. A lot of y'all young girls need to listen up for this song. Love. I remember this story. 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When Sexy Lexi was born, her mama never

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1: Sexy Lexi brought that smooth, laid-back charm with Stile Minotti. And now we're turning up the energy with Kirko Bangs and that remix magic on Drank in My Cup, keeping you company here on Chameleon Radio just before 9 in the morning.

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Oh yeah. I got this drink in my cup. I got this drink in my cup. Cup.

0: That Yellow Wolf type beat had that dark, menacing energy building through your morning. And now Bandit Gang Marco is stepping in with maybe featuring Lado, bringing some momentum and flow as we hit just after 9 on Chameleon Radio.
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dark side of the moon looks like a single mother bruises on her face. The dark side of the moon looks like somebody's sister yelling out rape. The dark side of the moon is imminent because you can't escape fate.

Machine Gun Kelly just took you to the dark side of the moon with that heavy, hypnotic production from Carbon, a track that pulls you under with every beat. Now, Mister, ESQ is stepping up with Mr. Esquimalt, and we're ready to see where this one takes us here on Chameleon Radio.

Baby Bash and Akin just brought that smooth, feel-good vibe with Baby. I'm Back, a track that slides right through your morning with pure charm. Now Post Malone is stepping up with Blame It On Me from Beer Bongs and Bentleys, and we're ready to see what he's got for you here on Chameleon Radio.

0: 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We're out for Bela in Southeast Michigan. 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

0: 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And now Machine Gun Kelly is bringing the heat with breaking news. 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

The demonstration flipped that iconic pop hook into something raw and edgy with bad romance. And now Akin is pulling you into something real. 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

Chandler Sanchez and Cinema Beats just laid down that East Coast beat remix with a hook that stuck with you. And now Tyga and Doja Cat are about to flip the energy completely with Freaky Deaky. Buckle up. This one's got attitude.

Nelly and City Spud just took you back with that smooth, infectious flow on Ride With Me, a groove that never gets old. Now Post Malone and Nicki Minaj are about to shift things up with Ball For Me, so stay locked in here on Chameleon Radio.

child. People gonna act like you owe them something. I'ma leave you standing with your hands out when they didn't help you get to where you are at all. 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

Speed Gang just brought that raw, stripped-down energy with H.O.E. And now we're shifting into something totally different. 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

Migos brought that slick, trap-heavy swagger with Slippery featuring Gucci Mane, and now we're taking a turn into something experimental. 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

That BIA track had you moving with that late night energy. And now we're bringing the heat with Me Gusta featuring Cardi B and Myke Towers. Buckle up. This one's a certified party starter.

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1: Machine Gun Kelly just brought that hard-hitting trap energy with Black Tuxedo featuring Tizo, and now Alex Cruz is stepping up with Rules of the Game. 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

0: Awning 5!
1: Smells like marijuana cigarettes. 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Tell them something or other.
2: Oh, what's up, Dink?
3: Oh, there you are. Hey, well, you guys ready to do your little music show now?
2: Oh, yeah, for sure.
3: All right, well, you're up.
2: Oh, cool. Let's
3: hey,
2: rock.
3: How are you? Good to see you again. Never met you. Nice day. Good beard. Let's just keep that.
2: Right.
4: Okay, all right. 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All the way from Cleveland, Ohio, Machine Gun Kelly.

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1: 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Is that what it looks like, guys? 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
1: Machine Gun Kelly just took us through those street dreams with some gritty trap momentum. And Post Malone is about to flip the energy with Rockstar featuring 21 Savage, buckle in. This one's a certified anthem.

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Drake's Wu-Tang Forever had that confident hip-hop swagger flowing through. 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

After a week-long bender in Mexico, there I was, man. 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

That G-Eazy track with Christoph Andersen had that smooth West Coast vibe flowing through, and now Cardi B is about to bring the confidence with Up. 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
2: 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This is good shit.

Bandida brought that infectious Latin groove with Melody E. Zoc video clip. And now Speed Gang is about to flip the script with the Alicia song, Copy. So stick around for what's next.

Post Malone just hit you with that laid-back energy on Takin Shots. And now Drake's stepping up with Furthest Thing, a hip-hop track that's got that introspective pull. So stay locked in here on Chameleon Radio.

Somewhere between psychotic and iconic. Somewhere between I want it and I got it. Somewhere between I'm sober and I'm lifted. Somewhere between a mistress and commitment.

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1: That was Drake with The Language, that hip-hop track with serious swagger and flow. And we're shifting gears now into something completely different. 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

Warrant just wrapped up that arena rock anthem Cherry Pie with all the swagger and fun you'd expect from that sound. And now we're pivoting to something completely different. Nelly and Tim McGraw are about to take you over and over with a totally different groove. So stick with us here on Chameleon Radio.

Drake brought that smooth hip-hop vibe with Come Through. And now SZA is stepping in with Hit Different featuring Ty Dolla $ign, a track that shifts the energy into something sultry and completely captivating. So stay with us here on Chameleon Radio.

0: 7.
1: Yeah, I'm at the studio. Hold up, though.

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Now Rico Nasty is about to flip the energy and take you somewhere bold and electric with magic, so don't go anywhere.

Die Antwoord just hit you with that wild, provocative energy on I Think You Freaky. And now Machine Gun Kelly is coming through with her song, a completely different kind of intensity. So stay locked in right here on Chameleon Radio.

0: that girl. Yeah, hold on. Give me a minute.
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0: bitch.
1: That Drake track with Big Sean and 2 Chainz had that confident, layered flow that just locks in. And now Ava Max is walking through the door with Sweet But Psycho. A totally different energy. Pop with that edge and swagger that's going to hit different right now.

Lado, Saweetie, and Trina just brought that southern rap heat with BTCH from Dasuv, and now we're switching gears completely. Lady Gaga is about to take you out to the dance floor with Just Dance, that infectious pop anthem that's impossible to resist. So stay tuned right here on Chameleon Radio.

0: I like your beard.
1: That key dollar hot track off Animal is pure dance pop adrenaline, the kind of song that just makes you move without thinking. Now we're shifting into something heavier with Ronnie Radke and Already Dead. Buckle up, because the energy's about to get intense right here on Chameleon Radio.

You just heard Act Right with that hard-hitting crew energy from Yo Gotti, Jeezy, and YG. Three voices locked in tight over that trap backbone. Now a Dollar AP Rocky is stepping up with Ghetto Symphony, and this one's got that orchestral depth layered under the grit, so stick around.

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0: Nelly and Akin with Ashanti just brought that smooth collaboration over that hip-hop groove. And now Megan Thee Stallion is about to flip the energy with Southside Forever Freestyle. She's stepping into the booth with something sharp and direct, so keep those speakers up.
1: What Juicy say, like?

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All that smooth, spacious production letting the vibe breathe. Now Drake is about to pull you into something sharper with Tuscan Leather.

laid-back ride with Machine Gun Kelly and Wiz Khalifa, all that smooth, spacious production letting the vibe breathe. 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
0: Yes.
1: Test.
0: You know I got it.
1: What you got? What that say?
0: Negative. All aboard IC Airlines.
1: Hey, girl.
0: Come on, girl. 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Let's show what up there.
1: Hey, bestie.
0: Oh. Oh, that's right.
1: Stay thick.
0: Ready to go. We are nice, healthy.
1: Let's go.

0: Saweetie and H.E.R. just brought that smooth, confident energy with Closer, and the chemistry between those two voices is everything. Now we're heading somewhere completely different. Sent a Donor remix is about to take over, so get ready for that infectious, high-energy shift right here on Chameleon Radio.
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